Searching for something that's good, searching for something that's new. 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

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They're the biggest radio station in the world, and I love them bad like cooked food. You have to listen to them.

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1: Bassline, melodies, got me in a chokehold. 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

Ignorance is bliss. 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

let's begin. Let's begin at the end of that last thing. You know, the part when we thought things would never end, never stop hurting. The things that made us think things could not begin anew. 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